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So if you are just tuning in, it's 8 o'clock and not too late in the evening to spin some tunes. As a matter of fact, that's just what I came here to do tonight. So nothing particular in mind, been a busy week all around and not too much time to plan, but there are a few artists that are striking me as good candidates to start off the show. You know, there is only one reason I came into the studio tonight, and that's to have some doggone fun. You know, the kind where you can throw the troubles out that window and just have some fun. So what better way to get the show going other than queuing up these particular artists, sometimes known as the Weather Girls, but a.k.a. Two Tons of Fun. Now, here's Never Like This. Two Tons of Fun. Stay tuned for the continuous loop music till 10 o'clock.

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More information is on their website, BratterboroFoodCoop.coop, and their phone number is 802-257-0236. 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

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Celebrating 20 years of broadcasting here in Brattleboro, Vermont. And in case you didn't know, there are no winners and losers here on this station. Not like those other stations. Going to keep on chilling, riding the crest of the wave. So starting out the show with two tons of fun, also known as the Weather Girls. The vocal group that backed up Sylvester back in the day. Back in the day, meaning the 1980s probably. That track taken from their 1993 album, Get the Feeling. Also in that set, we heard from The Notations, A New Day. That's a B-side, I think, from the from 1971 and released on Twinight Records. And following up The Notations, Wolfpack, from what might have been their first album from 2015, The Thrill of the Arts, we heard Game Winner. So speaking of winners and losers, we're ending up that set with a Impressions title track from their 1968 album, We're a Winner. And ain't that the truth? We're all winners here on community radio. And just to keep on spinning the tunes and staying in the winning streak, here's Marlena Shaw. Mercy, mercy, mercy. Keep it tuned for more fun and here on WVEWLP Brattleboro 107.7.

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And it's a continuous loop. Ending up that set just now with Leroy Hudson, title track from his 1978 album, Closer to the Source. Leroy Hudson, who spent a while singing lead for the Impressions after Curtis Mayfield went solo. And preceding that, the Funk Factory, their one and only album from 1975 on Atco, featuring, among others, Michael Urbaniak. Too bad we never had another album from Funk Factory, but that's the only one, and we got no choice, but we'll take it, you know? So, Watusi Dance, the name of that particular song, anyway. And ahead of that, Marvin Gaye, from his 1969 album, MPG, Too Busy Thinking About My Baby, Motown Gold. And starting out that set with Mercy, Mercy, Mercy, Marlena Shaw with a great version of that Joe Zawinul tune. Hey, something I didn't know, but Larry Williams and Johnny Guitar Watson also had a hand in composing that great song. So to continue now in the queue with something a bit nostalgic, now that, you know, the summer season's kind of come to a close and we're in the autumn season now. Anyway, so here's Lonnie Liston Smith in the Cosmic Echo, Summer Days. Wishful thinking, I know, but, you know, why not just keep on dreaming? You know, why not? Hey, it's WVWLP Brattleboro 107.7 FM.

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This is DJ Twisted Soul Sister from the show formerly known as the Chocolate City Show. 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

And finishing up a long set here on the continuous loop that started out with Summer Days. Lonnie Liston Smith and the Cosmic Echoes. Wishing it was still summer here in Vermont, but autumn is equally good with me, I guess. Following that, Durant Jones and the Indications, Cruising to the Park. Great tune to chill out to, you know. And also following that, I got to get this straight. From the soundtrack of the 2009 film La Mission, we heard from, I can't tell you who the artist is on this, but the name of the tune, In Kay's Garage. It's obviously a sequence in the film, but anyway, I'm trying to find this film. Anybody, help me out, anybody who knows how to find this film, because it's not on Netflix. And also, an extended play following that with Alicia Myers, You Get the Best from Me, the 12-inch from 1984. And as we're now getting into that 9 o'clock hour, going to get in the vintage cut from Stax, William Bell, You Don't Miss Your Water, reaching back for that one, Mining the Vault. Oh, God. We just heard from William Bell, so right now we're going to hear from DeBarge.

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And finishing up the set there on the continuous loop, a set that started out with DeBarge and their 1982 album, All This Love. I like it, the name of that one. And needless to say, I'm liking it. Maybe that's the whole point. But incidentally, on Gordy Records, a subsidiary of Motown, that's what I'm being told. Thing is, I thought Motown kind of headed to Los Angeles like in 1970-something. So I'm kind of wondering what's going on with that. But in any case, following DeBarge, we heard from Soul to Soul. And we heard Missing You from the very beginning of that decade that we all choose to forget, the 1990s. Let's see, where was I? I haven't got a clue. But get up to date here now with Alex Isley, West Side, a single released in March of this year. And finally, getting to the good stuff, we heard from the classic album of remixes from Mary J. Blige, released in 1993. What's the name of that? What's the 411? Sean Puffy Coombs, the remix artist there. Mary J. Blige, Love No Limit. And now, for a change of pace, going to get into this album I'm just beginning to like from Stereolab. To get into that 1990s vibe, whenever it was that I happened to be during those wasted years, from Dawson Loops, here's the flower called Nowhere.

So, in case you're just tuning in, it's a continuous loop heard only on the stations of Brattleboro Community Radio, WVEWLP Brattleboro 107.7 FM. And finishing up that set this Saturday night with the Soul Revivers, spreading the word about their 2024 EP Somehow. We heard the title track. And we started out that set with something never before heard on this show. Why? Well, let me tell you. Because back in the 1990s, when this Stereo Lab album, Dawson Loops, first appeared, I was tuned into something more in keeping with the crazy beats of African music greats like Babatunde Olatunde and Drums of Passion, not settling into these more serene sounds on this Stereo Lab from 1997 album. We heard The Flower Called Nowhere. Yeah, Stereo Lab. Also in that set from the album Bossa Antigua, we heard The Night Has a Thousand Eyes. Paul Desmond there together with Jim Hall on the guitar. And we heard following that from Freddie McGregor and Cynthia Schloss. Not As Happy from 1988. Cynthia Schloss, one of the rare gems of Jamaican music. And not to forget the Soul Revivers who we heard just starting the set out Somehow. Going to kick off the upcoming set with some very cool sounds from sax man Willis Jackson from his 1970 prestige album, Cool Grits. Please, Mr. Jackson. Yeah, getting into that second hour. We're going to relax a bit and chill. Willis Jackson.

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Hey, finishing up that set with something from the Cool Notes, My Tune. And also, well, the Cool Notes, kind of a question mark in my mind, but I know they were recording in Britain back in the 1980s, so, and they had demos, just unreleased demos that were just released, so maybe we are hearing some of those demos. I just don't know the truth here. But before that, the Heptones, from their Party Time album, produced in the studios of Leafgrass Perry back in an era we can never forget. The album released in 1977 and still sounding really good today. We started out with one of those many albums from Willis Jackson, a.k.a. Gator Jackson, teaming up with organist Jack McDuff and guitarist Bill Jennings. We heard Please, Mr. Jackson, from the album Cool Grits. And to speak again of guitarists, we also heard guitarist Howard Roberts from his album HR is a Dirty Guitar Player, Dirty Old Bossa Nova. Howard Roberts, a legend in the world of jazz guitar. And from another legend, this time from the world of singers and song and music more universally, we heard from Harry Belafonte, one of his early albums, Belafonte Sings of the Caribbean. Angelico, the name of that tune. Yeah, you've been listening to The Continuous Loop here in the stations at WVEWLP Brattleboro 107.7 FM. And we got the Nightmare's Children in the wings. And got a few minutes left in the show. Maybe we're going to get into some Nicholas Payton just briefly.

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0: 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We host here Monkey Nightmare, Nightmares Children Radio. And tonight I have a very special guest, friend of mine doing karaoke a couple weeks ago. Her name is Veronica, and this one has got an amazing voice. Let her go ahead and introduce herself a bit, too.
1: Thank you. Hi, I'm Veronica.
0: I met because I went to compliment her voice, see about getting her on my whole collective thing for karaoke videos, which worked out great. And then we got talking, and I ended up talking about what I'm doing with music, the show, all that, and trying to get my Nightmares Children Collective going. So we're basically going to see if this leads to something going on with that. Oh, and it looks like, yes, it looks like long time been missing my other bandmate, Dan, has actually made it. Dan, Veronica, Dan. And so now we actually have the whole deal coming in. Let me go ahead and turn his mic on as well. All right, so mics are on. We are golden. Do you want to start off with one of yours, or do you want me to start off with one of mine?
1: You can start it off.
0: All right. So I'm going to start off with something. I'm going to do one of the ones that I did Wednesday night, the one that Veronica actually missed. To explain a little something before this, I recently went and binge-watched the entire Netflix series of Lucifer for probably about my sixth time and decided I was going to do some of the songs that Tom Ellis does in that and try to put some of his emotion toward it while keeping it kind of my own as well. So from here, I'm going to go ahead and pull up Wicked Game and start things off with that. Can we go over that one for this? That way it catches it. When we go to sing, together, I'll bring this one over for you. And Dan, if you end up going to sing with us or anything later on, you'll just have to come over here. We'll just, kind of get you in over here. But for now, I'm going to go ahead and start with Wicked Game. Once I get it go up. Yeah, hold on, guys. I got to search it. There we go. So I'm going to do this the original one, but I'm going to do it with as much of Tom Ellis and myself combined into it as well. Like I did Wednesday night. Let's see if I... Yeah, Dan, you haven't heard me sing this before, have you?
2: No.
0: Two new people hear me do this. This is my second time performing this song ever.

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Strange what desire will make foolish people do. But never dreamed that I'd meet somebody like you.

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What a wicked thing to do, to let me dream of you. What a wicked thing to say, you never felt this way.

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Strange were desire.

0: So yeah, there you have it. My second time ever doing this song here at the station now. There's a video of it from Wednesday night on my YouTube. For those of you who know that, I mean, it's pretty easy. It's my stage name, Monkey Nightmare. Alright, so Dan, please tell everybody, tell all of our little daydreamers how you been. And
1: I've been good. I've been busy working on projects for a business that I run, but but yeah, I'm doing good. I'm hanging in there.
0: So anybody have a song that they want to do next?
2: I do.
0: Alright. So I will let you to my phone so you can go ahead and get that going. Alright, Veronica is going to pull off the next one. I'm going to swing the mic over her way. I'm going to run out and grab a quick drink. Come right back to listen.
1: I'm going to run out too.

Hi guys, it's Veronica, Veronica Stevens. 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

0: Chris, I can't hear it through the... Sorry, guys, some technical difficulties for a second.
1: All right, so
0: can't quite hear the song through... Do I have to put it to the mic?
1: It should be playing straight through here, and then you should be able to hear it. Let's see. Where is it?
0: Okay. Oh, now I hear it.
1: No, yeah, but it's... Yeah, it's what, for a second, it wasn't coming through the Bluetooth. Hold on, now. Let's try it again. There you go. There you go. I'll turn it up a little bit in there.
0: Sweet. Thanks.
1: Yep.

0: That was it. You guys are next.
1: So that was Veronica's radio debut for doing karaoke on Lame Rich Children Radio with Ocean Eyes by Billie Eilish. And oh my freaking lord, what an amazing voice. This show is going to rock. And now we're going to have another really awesome song. I'm going to get Dan here, and we are going to get him doing I Believe in a Thing Called Love by the Darkness. And believe me, I have not heard another guy be able to cover this song the way my bandmate here does. So here we go. Alright, set that up, and I will set this up for you. Alright, Dan, you are up.
2: Alright.
1: Want me to start it for you?
2: Yeah.

wanna kiss you every minute, every hour, every day. You got me in a spin, but everything is a-okay.

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Oh! 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This is in my heart. 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

0: actually all.
1: I'll actually take a quick pause of studio stuff for a minute now, just so that we can see what underwriters and stuff like that.
2: Since 1975, Zephyr Designs, 802-254-2788.

0: 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And now I've had a request by my newest guest here for an a cappella of one of my own songs. I've done this, I think I did it a few weeks ago, but I will do this again tonight for this, for my guest here, Veronica. And actually, I'm not sure if Dan's heard me do this one as an a cappella before, so I'm going to give it to you a song I wrote. I might have been 20 or in my early 20s when I wrote this. It's called Reflection. And here we go. Look into my eyes, tell me what you see. Is this really the better side of me? Step into my world, tell me what you feel. Tell me, are your wounds too damn deep to heal? Tell me lies of love, tell me lies of hate. Tell me what you know, let me see your soul. Searching deep within, I see right through your sin. I see right through you. What is this demon down inside of me? It tells me things that cannot be. What is this voice screaming in my mind? It tells me I am living a lie. What can I do to control my life? What can I do to remove this knife? Cutting out my chest and tearing through my heart. Is this where it all falls apart? Look into my eyes, can you see my soul? Am I still the person that you used to know? Reach into my heart, can you feel my blood? Does it tell you I'm the one that you used to love? Tell me lies of love, tell me lies of hate. Come and feel my rage, step inside my cage. Searching deep within, searching for my sin. But you cannot find me. What is this demon down inside of me? Tells me things that cannot be. What is this voice screaming in my mind? It tells me I am living a lie. What can I do to control my life? What can I do to remove this knife? Tearing through my chest and cutting out my heart. Is this where it all falls apart? Look into my eyes, look into your own. Is there still a place that we could go? Welcome to my world, welcome to my life. Now if only you could release the knife. No more lies of love, no more lies of hate. Let the darkness rise, let me suffocate. You can see through me, I can see through you. Together there's nothing we cannot do. What is this demon down inside of me? Tells me things that cannot be. What is this voice screaming in my mind? It tells me I am living a lie. What can I do to control my life? What can I do to remove this knife? Tearing through my chest and cutting out my heart. Is this where it all falls apart? What is this demon down inside of me? Tells me things that cannot be. What is this voice screaming in my mind? It tells me I am living a lie. What can I do to control my life? What can I do to remove this knife? Tearing through my chest and cutting out my heart. Is this where it all falls apart? So yeah, that was a song I wrote probably like 20 years ago or so, called Reflection. And let's find out if they all enjoyed it. And signaling band members to come back in so that the next person come up and do their song. So what do you think? And that one I actually is one of the ones that's out on an album. That turned up, and that's also, I've also got videos from when I practiced it with my son, with him playing the keyboard for it. So at least I think I do. I'm pretty sure. Yeah, I do. But anywho, I'm gonna go ahead and bring you two back up and get another song going for Veronica to do. What would you like to do next?
1: So choosing

0: Oh, my show is going through the roof now. This is freaking awesome. All right, Don, you need to come over here because we are going to set you up with Sweet Transvestite next. And I already have something in mind to do. Well, possibly. Oh, yeah, no, actually, after Sweet Transvestite, I got to do Burn. And then I'll probably let someone else decide my next song after that. But first, let's get you going with this. And I am going to go out of the room while you're doing this one, because otherwise I'll, you know me, if I'm standing here, I'll end up I'll end up singing it. I'll give this one to you. So I'm going to actually step out of the actual little studio part of the room, so that I don't go and steal the thunder on Sweet Transvestite, because I cannot help singing this song if I'm right here. Which one do you want, the top one or this one? That's really just for what you want the lyrics to look like.
1: This one's fine.

0: How do you do, I? See, you've met my faithful handyman. He's just a little brought down because when you knocked, he thought you were the candyman. Don't get strung out by the way I look. Don't judge a book by its cover. I'm not much of a man by the light of day, but by night I'm one hell of a lover. I'm just a sweet transvestite from transsexual Transylvania. Let me show you around, maybe play your sound. You look like you're both pretty groovy. Or if you want something visual that's not too abysmal, we could take in an old Steve Reeves movie. I'm glad we caught you at home. Could we use your phone? We're both in a bit of a hurry. We'll just say where we are, then go back to the car. We don't want to be any worry. Will you die, caught with a flare? Will, how about that? Well, babies, don't you panic. By the light of the night, it'll all seem alright. I'll get you a satanic mechanic. I'm just a sweet transvestite from transsexual Transylvania. Why don't you stay for the night? Or maybe a bite? I could show you my favorite obsession. I've been making a man with blonde hair and a tan, and he's good for relieving my tension. I'm just a sweet transvestite from transsexual Transylvania. Hit it! Hey, I'm just sweet transvestite from transsexual Transylvania. So, come up to the lab and see what's on the slab. I see you shiver with anticipation. But maybe the rat isn't really to blame. So I'll remove the cause. But not the symptom!
1: All right.
2: All right, so Dan just did a knockout job. I did say awesome time. Like, this is his first time. This is your first time actually really doing that one on your own. Yeah, Dan's first time doing Sweet Transvestite on his own. I say he knocked it out of the park. I think that was really awesome. So glad that he did that good with that song. That's, I mean, any of you regular little daydreamers out there should know that's one that actually hits home with me a lot. I've got a lot of ties to that song. Now, for all the Crow fans,
3: it was Tim Curry, right?
2: Yes. Yeah.
3: Rest in peace, Tim.
2: It was Tim Curry's songs from Rocky Horror Picture Show. And now, for all the Crow fans, and especially for my dear friend Caitlin, if she ends up getting to hear the show, The Cure, Burn. I do this song pretty often. Very rarely I actually skip doing this one. I'm definitely going to do it here. And hopefully Veronica will hear at least some of it.

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But every night I burn, every night I call your name.

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Alrighty. I'm going to take a quick, our last quick break of the night, and then we'll be back with whatever Veronica wants to do next. And we'll go from there.

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0: Yeah, that's enough of their stuff. We're back here with my stuff again. Well, actually, once she comes in, it'll be Veronica up with whatever she ends up wanting to do next. And then probably have, we'll probably have her do one, Dan do one. And then it'll be Time Warp and possibly Bohemian Rhapsody. We'll see how it goes. Depending on how, what time is actually after hers, it might be her. How about this? We'll do hers, Time Warp, Bohemian, and then if there's enough time, we'll have you do one more solo. Is that okay? All right. Yeah. Cool. Just because it is almost 20 of right now, and I still now I have to go back to my phone and get things going. and I remember. Oh wait, I don't have to worry about John yelling at me now because he's gone. But still, I still don't want to go over into the next show.
1: I thought we were the last show, though.
0: Well, it's technically it's a rerun show, but there's certain people that only get to catch it at that time, so they like to hear the beginning of the show. All right, so what's your next one?
2: I Will Always Love You by Whitney Houston.
0: Yes. Oh, good. Yes.
2: Last time I did that song was at the Latches Pub with Simon when he did the shows over there.
1: I used to work there.
2: Oh, really?
1: Mm-hmm.
2: Nice.
1: I was the dishwasher.
2: Nice.
0: I
2: miss that place.
1: Me too.
0: I did karaoke stuff there, and I did a open mic thing there with my kid a couple times. There we go. And they got the Whitney Houston version right there. Let's bring this over for you. Okay. I clicked on it. I told you to do that.
2: I hope I can do this.

0: Okay, so most beautiful performance of the night right there, and no, we aren't. Oh, yeah, that is a good song, but I'm not, no, stop. Tom Ellis is trying to just bot in and steal spotlight because of how amazingly beautiful that was. So yeah, so we have time for like two more songs. So what we're going to do is I'm going to set up for the Time Warp and let everyone try to join in with that if they want, and then all three of us are going to do Bohemian Rhapsody to close out the night tonight. And I think that's going to be an awesome way to do this. So. That, well, to see a screen, we're going to have to all be over here. Unless, Dan, you don't know if you want to just jump in on the stuff you know, the Time Warp?
1: Yeah.
0: From over there? Or do you want to, all right. All right, so yeah, so. I'm going to move this mic this way, so it's kind of between us. And I will get Time Warp going so that we can see it. And then Dan will jump in probably just like on the course or whatever he knows to jump in on.
1: I don't know Time Warp too well. I know it as a cult classic, but yeah.
0: Well, basically just jump in on whatever you feel comfortable jumping in on and I will sing the rest of it along with. Alright. Sound like that. Sounds like this.

0: It's astounding. Time is fleeting. Madness takes its toll. But listen closely, not for very much longer. I've got to keep control. I remember during the time warp, drinking those moments when the blackness would hit me and the void would be calling. Let's do the time warp again. Let's do the time warp again. It's just a jump to the left. And then a step to the right. With your hands on your hips.
1: Now bring your knees in time.

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Space out on sensation.

0: When I was walking down the street just a having a think, when a snake of a guy gave me an evil wink. Well, he shook me up, he took me by surprise. He had a pickup truck in the devil's eyes. He stared at me and I felt a change. No time meant nothing, never would again.
1: Let's do the time warp again. Let's do the time warp again.
0: It's just a jump to the left.
1: And then
0: a step
1: to the right.
0: Put your hands on your hips. You bring me knees in time.
1: Give us a pelvic thrust.

0: All right, now there's just enough time. You staying over there for this one too, or you want to come over here for this one? We're doing Bohemian.
1: I'll come over there.
0: Here, let's bring this mic up so we have extra microphone power. Let's bring it this way.
2: Bring it all three.
0: Oh, yeah, bring it around this way.
2: Bring it around town.
0: There we go.
2: Bring it around town.
0: Angle that one down just a little bit, and then that way we'll have all three of them.
1: Good idea, punch through the
0: door. Dan, I was going to say, just leave that chair there and take the one that's over here.
1: No.
0: It'd be a whole lot easier. You need to scoot that one over this way. And then we'll just... they'll catch. There we go. Right, there we go. Now we all have our own... Now we all have a mic near us. And that should... This will catch the music.
3: Hello.
0: All right, there we go. All right, and here we go.

0: Oh, I love this part.
1: See a little silhouette of a man, Scaramouche, Scaramouche, will you do the fandango? Thunderbolt and lightning, very, very frightening me.
2: Galileo,
1: Galileo,
2: Galileo,
1: Galileo,
2: Galileo,
1: Figaro, Magnifico. I'm just a poor boy, nobody loves me. He's just a poor boy from a poor family. Spare him his life from this monstrosity. Easy come, easy go. Will you let me go? Bismillah, no, we will not let you go.
2: Let him go.
1: Bismillah, we will not let you go.
2: Let him go.
1: Bismillah, we will not let you
2: go.
1: We're not gonna let you go.
2: Let him go.
1: We're not let you go. Let me go. No, no, no, no, no, no, no. Mamma mia, mamma mia, mamma mia, let me go. Beelzebub has the devil put aside for me, for me. For me!
0: Sorry.
1: So you think you can stone me and spit in my eye? So you think you can love me and leave me to die? Oh, baby! Can't do this to me, baby! Just gotta get out, just gotta get right.

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0: Yes. Don't worry, keep doing it. I'm just recording you. It's a microphone.
1: C'est quoi ça?
0: Oh, what time?
1: Non, mais ça.
0: This?
1: What?
0: Microphone. I'm recording you blowing off firecrackers. Is it okay? Is it okay if I record you setting off the firecrackers? I don't know what time it is. Sorry.
1: Partez quand?
0: I'm sorry?
1: Partez quand?
0: No, keep going.
1: Huh?
0: Keep blowing them up.
1: D'Angleterre, vous êtes? D'anglais?
0: I only speak English, I'm sorry.

ont-ils vécu? Comment ont-ils morts? Ça vous a plu, hein? 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

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It's Monday, and you're dragging your feet. 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I'm your host in the evening, Junior X, and I'll make sure you come out of these 2 hours of the blues feeling better than when you walked in. Junior!

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It will feature a range of performances for kids and adults, workshops, special film screenings, and panel discussions. Over the last three decades, Puppets in the Green Mountains has brought more than 75 companies from over 20 countries to southern Vermont. The theme for this year's festival is Endings

0: beginnings and the humanity in between. 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

says, Harry, what a waste. Couldn't even get, say, small town taste. Rode the trolley down to 47. Figured he was good. He gets up.

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They're open Monday through Saturday from 10 a.m. to 5 p.m., Sunday from noon to 5. 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

down in Georgia, you gotta dance that thing. It ain't nothing to it, it's easy to do. They call shake that thing. Oh, shake that thing. I'm getting sick inside of telling you to shake that thing. Now it ain't no chocolate, ain't no pigeon wings. All you got

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Hey there, you are listening to WVEWLPFM Brattleboro. I'm Coach K, the host of The Playlist, a show that airs live on this station every Friday at noon. We play randomly generated sets of music from my exhaustive, expansive, and ever-evolving playlist of tunes, from the earliest recorded blues masters to the 60s and 70s rock and folk classics to contemporary indie bands. Sometimes we hear playlists from the listening audience as well, because in the end, we are all one big playlist.

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More information is on their website, BratterboroFoodCoop.coop, and their phone number is 802-257-0236. 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

Welcome to Vidhi's Bollywood Jukebox, a specially curated show of Indian music and films by Bollywood geek Vidhi. That's me.

Made in India. That's me, your show host. I was made in India. And also a bunch of made in India handicrafts and merch that is part of my business, Vidhiism. For those of you who are tuning in recently or are unaware, I have a business of Indian handicrafts that I sell at select pop-up venues and festivals. And one of them is coming up this Saturday, September 26th, in Keene, New Hampshire, at the Keene International Festival. And this is a celebration of the diverse community that lives in and around Keene. It's a festival that has music performances, dances, food vendors,

Check out the banner of Vidhiism. I have silver jewelry, hand-woven shawls, leather purses and wallets from India, block printed items and hemp backpacks and stuff. So there's a wide range and I curate it all myself. So come check it out or just say hi and check out the festival. There is going to be some reggae music, some Jamaican performers. There is our friend from Karachi, Pakistan, who is going to give a tabla solo. And there are also often performers, different performers from India. And there has been Polish dance in the past. I know that this year there is some Mexican artist as well. So check it out. For now, here is more music and today's playlist that I would like to share. And I will also be talking about a very unusual phenomenon that I learned about this week, which is of these Norwegian rappers. This is a Gujarati and Egyptian rap duo that are like superstars in Norway, and their retirement announcement has made the whole country lose their minds because they are so big. So all of that coming up on today's episode.

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And this show is called Vidhi's Bollywood Jukebox. And that was a track from 1991, a remix of popular Qawwali singer Nusrat Fateh Ali Khan. And it was remixed by UK-based artist Bali Sagu. I was talking about the news of this Norwegian duo who are a Gujarati Chirag Rashmikant Patel, who is Gujarati Norwegian, and Magdi Omar Itride Abil Magid, I don't know if I said that correctly, who is from, his family is from Egypt, and they were both raised in Norway. They grew to fame in 2006, and they're both 42. They have announced they are so big in Norway that the concert hall, that is the biggest concert venue in Norway, they have sold it out 10 times over. This concert venue is usually dedicated to international superstars like Beyonce and Harry Styles when they come to perform in Norway. And this concert hall has been sold out by this duo there. They go by the name Carpe Diem, which is now known just as Carpe. And they are the country's biggest artists. And they are planning their retirement. And they are just selling out their festivals. And the group, in the week of September 14th, released ticket sales for its absolute last tour. And in these ticket sales, 10,000 people were in the digital waiting room for an hour before the sale opened. And they sold 231,000 tickets in minutes. And similarly, a few days later, 27 indoor shows, their ticket sales opened, and they sold out in seconds. They are getting personal song lists, set lists, dream set lists from the Prime Minister of Norway and then Crown Prince. They are both sending these guys their favorite songs that they would like to see perform at this last concert tour of theirs. And the whole country is going crazy over the last concert tour that these guys have pronounced. And this is not something I had any idea about, but I learned of it through this newsletter called the Brown History Newsletter and Podcast. I have recommended it in the past, and I would urge you, if you wanted to learn about diaspora people in the world and news about them, that is a very good resource. And this is a really long essay that just writes about how big this group is and their fame by population size doesn't even compare to BTS or Blackpink. They had a festival that was themed after them, and the entire festival was like a Carpe festival, and people were sporting new merch items from a debut clothing line named after Chirag Patel, who is one of the duos, his father, who in Norway is known as Papa Patel. And restaurants, all the chain restaurants in the area, were offering themed food items named after various references
to the group's songs or their music. And they're not just like a massively successful pop and rap group. They have built this because of their popular anti-capitalist lyrics. And one of their most famous songs is, "I have a crumpled $5 bill to do whatever I want with, and it feels as good as a million." And so they are donating all their profits all the time to refugees, immigrants, and war crime victims. They won Norway's most prestigious Freedom of Speech Award and immediately donated all the winnings to female journalists in Gaza. And their Carpe Festival included an entire stage dedicated to bringing South Asian and Arabic artists to the Norwegian population. So there were Qawwali singers and people, artists from Pakistan, who had never been presented in Norway, or the audiences had never experienced music like that from South Asia. And these two have just had this idea of cultural exchange and a global exchange of different ethnicities and musical forms right from the beginning of their career. So it's all pretty impressive. One of the dreams of the duo was to play to appear on Coke Studio, which is a very popular platform for South Asian music. Coke Studio at MTV. It's produced by MTV. And they were able to do that through this song, which is called Pia Pia Calling, and that's what I'm going to play next.

That was an interesting track by Norwegian duo Carpe, which featured Gujarati lyrics, Hindi, and some Arabic lyrics. Speaking of Gujarati, that is my mother tongue, and that is the state in India, Gujarat, where my family is from. And I grew up attending these Garba performances in Mumbai that are put on by this woman named Falguni Pathak, who sings these folk songs in Gujarati and has like a 10-12 piece orchestra, a big band, and she puts on these evening open air concerts that are music for people to dance to. There is a whole open ground, carpeted ground, where everyone dances the Garba, which is the traditional dance. So I was able to go and attend this in Connecticut, right here in Hartford. And it's been since last year she has been making a US tour, and I'm so grateful for that one day that I get to go and perform and go and enjoy her music and dance to it, which in Mumbai is a 9-day continuous affair, and I have spoken about it on my radio show. I have also done a dance special, a Garba special. Garba season is not here yet. It starts in October 11th this year. But the idea is that she does a US tour and an international tour before the festival actually begins in India, and that's when she is in Mumbai for all the 9 nights, and the stadiums are packed. There are season passes, there are daily tickets available, and you can just see the enthusiasm and the way people come out in their finery to participate in this dance. It's supposed to be a communal dancing event where everyone is found dancing in a circle. It doesn't matter where you're from, and it only matters that you can dance or that you enjoy the music. So here are a couple of tracks from Falguni Pathak. That's her name. And if you are someone that follows or is on social media, and if you look at her Instagram page, you will find, especially during Garba season, there's a lot of stuff people share in her stories of how they are enjoying the Garba. And you can also see the large crowds and the size of these grounds that she fills out.

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I'm Isha Williams. More information about these and other articles is at valleypost.org. The members of the People's Resistance Marching Band play trombone, snare drum, tuba, steel pan, trumpet, and bass drum. At the Brattleboro No Kings March on September 12th, they played the reggae song Get Up, Stand Up, the New Orleans classic When the Saints Go Marching In, and other songs. Singers from the Good Trouble Street Choir sang. The weather was 65 degrees and sunny with a light breeze. Among the signs people carried in the march were Ice Out of Vermont and Migrant Justice. The march began at 1 Main Street and ended at Wells Fountain in front of the town office and library. At the march's end, there was a Trump pinata for the kids. It was stuffed with Play-Doh, rubber bouncy balls, and temporary tattoos. In other news from the Valley, the Amherst-based Kestrel Land Trust and another land trust announced on September 11th they had saved 1,200 acres in the Pioneer Valley. The USA is losing 6,000 acres of open space to development every day. This has been Valley Post Radio. I'm Isha Williams. More information about these and other articles is at valleypost.org. This is Valley Post Radio. I'm Isha Williams. More information about these and other articles is at valleypost.org. In the Pioneer Valley town of West Springfield, a peace protest was set for September 26th. The protest was set to start at 10:30 a.m. on Memorial Avenue on the sidewalk in the area of Working Gear and Pet Supplies Plus. The organizers said, quote, "This location is a prime spot as hundreds of vehicles per hour exit from the interstates for the major Big E gateway location," unquote. According to the Big E website, quote, "The Big E is America's premier exposition and world's only multi-state fair representing all six New England states," unquote. In other news from the Valley, in Brattleboro, on September 19th, there was a rally for Medicaid. Based on photos posted by the organizers on social media, it looks like dozens of people came. Cuts to health care were made by Trump and the Republican-controlled Congress. The average life expectancy in Japan, which has universal health care, is 84. In the USA, it's 78. For the past 100 years and more, protests have won peace and justice. This has been Valley Post Radio. I'm Isha Williams. More information about these and other articles is at valleypost.org.

Yes, these are some choices tracks from Bollywood, that is Indian films made in the Hindi language, and also outside of Bollywood, some from indie pop, which was a 90s pop movement. And I also played a track from a Norwegian rapper duo that comprises an Indian Norwegian and an Egyptian Norwegian. September 28th, which is coming up soon on Monday, is going to be the 97th birth anniversary of Lata Mangeshkar, the doyen of playback singing in Bollywood. She's the one who really created the blueprint of how to do playback. Playback is the official term for how music is recorded in Indian films, is that singers record the songs in studios and actors lip sync to them. And these tracks are created for every single film. There is a separate album that is created by lyricists, composers, and vocalists working together to have the desired emotional effect, whether it's a sad song, happy song, whatever the situation calls for. A song is created for that situation in the film. And yes, there are times when the actors just break into song, and there are times when the song is used in a background. There are times when it takes the narrative forward. So these are all the different ways in which song is used in Indian films. And for that reason, they are not exactly musicals, but they can be like musicals. So the point being that playback singing was a form that was developed by

Mangeshkar, by understanding the requirement of a character and understanding the mannerisms of the actor who was portraying those characters, and fusing the two and creating a voice that was that when you would close your eyes, you could imagine that person having that voice, or if you were visually looking at the actress on screen, you could imagine that she has this this sweet nightingale like voice. And this is the foundation of music in Indian films. So every year we celebrate her. I have written a lot of articles on her, which you can find on my website vidhiism.com, along with other articles that I have written. If you search with a Lata Mangeshkar tribute, then you will find her stuff. But just explore it and see if you would like to, if there is a topic that interests you, because there is a range of stuff that I have written about. For now, here is Mere Khwabon Mein Jo Aaye, which is also a song that has gotten embedded into my niece, who is 3 years old, into her mental landscape, and she can command the Alexa in her room to play Mere Khwabon Mein Jo Aaye. So yep, that is the Bollywood effect, and more specifically the Lata effect. This is a track from 1995 from one of my favorite films, so it gives me great joy when I see my niece being obsessed with it.

0: in the Woods is a proud underwriter of Brattleboro Community Radio. 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
1: That's right. And occasionally they have openings of new artists that coincide with Gallery Walk. And the next one is happening on October 2nd. The artist is going to be Samantha Crawley. And she has some incredible paintings that you can check out on the on the day of, sorry, I was trying to look for the email which has information about the opening on October 2nd. But in any case, you can make that a stop on your gallery walk. Yes, Samantha Crawford, not Crawley. Samantha Crawford is the artist who will showcase her dreamy paintings. That is from 5 to 8 on October 2nd with live music. And for now, here is another track by Lata Mangeshkar, and this one is called Aja Sham Hone Aayi. And this track means that it's about to be evening and the weather is really nice, so don't delay it. Get in the car and let's get going for an outing. And now I understand the summer sentiment of chasing the day and enjoying the warm weather after moving to Vermont, I mean to say. But this is a Bollywood song, and it seems that the sentiment is universal, that the weather is nice and let's make the most of it. So how are you enjoying these warm days? Are you going on hikes? Are you taking your bike out? Are you going to the river? Or are you just enjoying sitting on your porch? Because very soon, like at our house, the porch door will be closed and we can only peer through the glass door and look at the birdies on our bird feeder. But for now, let's seize the day.

Dupatta. Dupatta is the Hindi word for a garment that is worn on a salwar kurta. It's like a stole, like a shawl that you drape over your shoulders, and usually women wear it. And dupattas is what I also have as part of my handicrafts that I bring from India. I have some hand-woven shawls that are from Bihar in central India, and they are a combination of silk and cotton weave. So that makes it sturdy. The presence of cotton makes it less delicate to handle, and they're machine washable. And these are garments that I will have on sale this Saturday, September 26th, at the Keen International Festival from 11 a.m. to 2 p.m. And there will be lots of other festival vendors. I also know that every year there is a henna tattoo artist, and there are some activity booths for kids. There are food vendors. This year there's a lot more, there are a lot more food vendors and performances. So it's a nice day to spend out with the family. For now, here is the next set of songs, about 20 more minutes.

That was an electronic fusionized version of a folk song, which is actually about Lord Shiva and his wife Parvati, and he is saying to her that you are a princess, which was the real background of Parvati. And he said that I live in the mountains, I rub ash on myself, I have long dreads, you won't be able to handle this lifestyle. So that was the context of that song. But in the film, there's a different context about it. And these next few tracks, I think I have two more tracks to go. I stumbled upon something on YouTube called the Bus Driver Playlist. Now, this is a phenomenon in India a lot, that you are taking these bus rides that go through these switchback routes, and these are long bus routes from one town to another. Sometimes they are overnight bus routes extending anywhere from 6 to 12 hours with stops in between. And so these bus drivers have these playlists, and now there are phones and stuff, but in the past they used to have these cassettes, and they would have these high beat or like continuous playing songs that would entertain them and keep them awake during those long drives. And a lot of people growing up in India have this experience of listening to a bus driver playlist. So here are a couple of tracks from that

That's one of the tracks from what I mentioned, the bus driver playlist. When we were in Mexico, the bus that we were traveling to in Oaxaca, the driver had this mariachi music playlist going. Cumbia. And there was just like one cumbia track after another. Every track sounded the same, but it was just his groove. And it's very similar for the Indian bus drivers also. Notoriously, in the 90s, they started releasing these tracks that had Jhankar beats, which means it had mainly treble, no bass, because the windows are open, the bus is driving fast, and they can't hear the lower frequencies, the bass sounds. They can only hear the higher ones. So they wanted them to be more amplified. And a lot of these songs were sort of re-recorded with the treble and excluding the bass. So a lot of the 90s composers then started making songs with less bass in them, and that will be something that you will hear a lot in the 90s tracks. Here is the final track for today's episode, and you will hear from me next week.

You're listening to Brattleboro Trad and Folk. My name is Jan Falke. I'll be your host for this show of folk music and traditional music from all over the world.

Hannah Reid, and her album The Fungi Sessions Volume 2. The tune is Haifa Dance. I hope I pronounced this correctly. Hannah Reid is a great fiddler. She's originally from Scotland, but has been in the US for quite a while now, as it's clear from the type of music she's recorded on her Fungi session. The idea behind this project being really a tribute to her late father, who was a well-respected mycologist, mushroom scientist in Scotland. And following his passing, she kind of paid tribute to him and his work, recording these two albums, Fungi Sessions Volume 1 and Volume 2, naming the tunes kind of all things mushroom related. They're a wonderful album. This was kind of a lively, big sounding track, even with amazing pedal steel guitar of Rich Hyman, which was a really nice bonus, but often kind of more floaty take on old time music, a little more ethereal sound that I really enjoy. So do check out the Fungi Sessions from Hannah Reid. We started the show with a brand new track from Rhiannon Giddens, from her new album Hope Is the Thing with Feathers, and the track was Angel Fire Rise. Rhiannon Giddens is a well-known force in the traditional, well, the Americana music world, but really the revival of African-American elements in folk music, just connecting the current old-time and Americana music with the roots of the banjo coming here to America with folks from Africa. She's amazing, a force of nature, singer, fiddler, banjo player, that's been featured on a Beyoncé album, that's not nothing, on Cowboy Carter, but also an opera singer, podcast creator, just a fantastic, fantastic force in this world of folk music. So really happy to play some new music from Rhiannon Giddens. This album, well, this track at least, was co-produced with Dirk Powell, well-known musician on fiddle, guitar, but also featuring this great guitar player I've been following on social media recently, Niwel Tsumbu. He's a guitar player and singer who grew up playing the Suku music of the Democratic Republic of the Congo. Do check out his music. He's also been associated with the Silk Road Ensemble, so is Rhiannon Giddens. So great album. Check the rest of the album. It's fantastic. Let's go to music that's a little closer to us here in New England, but also very close to my roots. Cédric Dain-Lavoie is a musician from Quebec, based in Montreal. He did this fantastic album in 2021 called Archive. The idea being researching some field recordings, like a lot of musicians do, myself included. We love to dig in old recordings to find old gems, old songs that we like to work on. But instead of reinterpreting these songs or learning them and singing them, he's just kept the field recording intact and wrote some music and recorded some music to dress up these old recordings. So you will hear the actual voice of Alphonse Morneau in this case, who lived between 1915 and 1979. He was collected and then archived in the National Archives in Quebec. But just a fantastic kind of haunting, floating result with the music of Cédric Dain-Lavoie with his album Archive.

Oh yeah, this was Cedric Watson with La Vieille Chanson de Mardi Gras, and from his album Cedric Watson. Before that, we heard the really cool sound of Cocagna, which is a duo from the Gascogne area of France. And they are not singing in French, but singing in Occitan, which is an old language that was spoken widely in the south part of France, but is now not as widely spoken, but a few people who are carrying the torch of that culture, including Cocagna, singing beautiful music in Occitan. They sang La Comer Mosca. This is a medley between La Comer Mosca and Sus la Nostra Tria. Excuse my Occitan accent, which is pretty poor, but I can translate those to the Godmother Fly was the name of the first song, kind of a surreal song that describes a fly that gets married and all the other bugs are coming to the wedding, each bringing stuff to help with the party. But really, as they come, everything gets more and more rowdy and ends up in a huge fist fight and a big mess, which is not unlike a couple of songs I know in the Quebec tradition that follow this quite surreal theme. This was followed by Sus la Nostra Tria. If you were really paying attention, it was a counting song where every verse is the same, it's just one number changes at every verse. Sus la Nostra Tria translates to on our path, and on their path, I think there were a bunch of birds, if I understand the little bit of Occitan in there. We followed with Cedric Watson. Cedric Watson is a central figure in the kind of Creole music revival in Louisiana, playing, you know, a mix of Cajun, Zydeco, amazing music. He sang La Chanson de Mardi Gras, which is there's many versions of that song in Louisiana, but I love that it's one of the few songs that are in a minor key, so it has that cool Cajun accordion and fiddle sound, but with this, you know, haunting minor melodies. And this is one of my favorite by Cedric Watson. Let's stay in Louisiana. We'll play some music by The Revelers with Au bout de la rivière. That means at the end of the river, which in fact is the title of their album, At the End of the River. I'm going to stay with kind of a bit of a Creole culture after that, but across the pond with music from Cape Verde with Bitori. But first, let's listen to The Revelers.

This was the music of Bitori. Bitori na Bibinya was the name of the song. This musician is from Cape Verde. His name is Victor Tavares, playing Funana music. It's Creole music from the Cape Verde island. I was kind of going for echoing a little bit the music of Cedric Watson playing Creole music in Louisiana, but both playing accordion, but such a different take on this instrument. So the musician is called Victor Tavares, known as Bitori, from the album Legend of Funana, the forbidden music of Cape Verde Island. This was following The Revelers. All right, I wanted to take a moment in this show today to pay a little homage to a great, great musician that has passed just this month, an icon of Irish music, the Eland Piper Paddy Keenan. Passed on September 9th. He was born in 1950, had a full life of music. He played music till the very end. He spent a chunk of his later life in New England, in fact, but he's from Ireland, traveled the world, first made a big splash in the scene with the super group, the Bothy Band in the 70s, along with other giants of Irish music, Matt Molloy, and Kevin Burke and many other. Let's have some thoughts for Paddy Keenan and his legacy on the Eland Pipe. So I will start this next block. It will be quite a long musical block. I will start with the Bothy Band playing Music in the Glen from their album Old Hag, You Have Killed Me. This is a set of three tunes: Music in the Glen, The Humours of Scariff, and The Otter's Holt. Will be followed by Ye Vagabonds, another Irish band, and then more music. We'll go to England after that, but I'll tell you all about it after this block of music. So thanks for listening to Brattleboro Trad

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1: 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I invite anyone who wants to support the radio station to go to wvew.org and press the blue donate button if they wish to support a local effort to, you know, bring you some very, very local community radio. That was a song by the band Pentangle with Lord Franklin from the album Cruel Sister in 1970. I do wish they had used the name that is currently used by the Inuit people. Inuit, for the folks who live up north in the land of Nunavut, they used an older colonial term that was unfortunate. Other than that, well, that kind of classic eerie sound of 70s folk of Pentangle with these, you know, open tune guitar and extremely dry electric guitar. What a unique sound. That's John Rainborn, acoustic and electric guitar. Jackie McShee vocalizing there in the back, and very well-loved acoustic guitar player Bert Jansch, not playing acoustic guitar but playing some spacey concertina on this track. Before that was Ye Vagabonds with Willie O'Winsbury, and we started with the Bothy Band honoring the music of Paddy Keenan. I have a couple of announcements for you. First, this Sunday, September 27th, is the Brattleboro Bal Folk. That's at the Broadbrook Community Center in Guildford. It's fantastic evening of dance, very easy. It's fun and accessible. They are playing music, live music for French and European traditional dances. No experience or partner necessary. Just show up. The music will be by Eloise & Co., a local band composed of Becky Tracy on fiddle and Rachel Bell on the accordion. Local, but masters of the genre nonetheless. There is also, you know, of course, the weekly Irish session, Mondays from 6 to 8 at the Tower Bar. But in addition to this, there's a new traditional fiddle jam starting at the Putney School that will be on Thursdays from 6:30 to 8 p.m., and that will be hosted by a local beloved guitar player, Flynn Cohen of the band Low Lily. So do check that out if you want to play some music, some community jamming. Another show on my radar is at the Iron Horse on Thursday, September 24th, the amazing Margaret Glaspie. Not exactly the most trad in folk, but she kind of evolved in the folk world. I remember seeing her 15, 20 years ago around Club Passim, playing acoustic guitar and singing. Now she's a very successful indie folk pop, I would say, or indie folk musician, powerhouse guitar player, great singer. So do check her. She will be playing with Anna Tivelle at the Iron Horse. I'm thinking of closing this Brattleboro Trad and Folk show with a track from Eloise & Co. They are the one providing music for the Bal Folk this Sunday, September 27th at the Broadbrook Community Center. So thanks for listening again. This is Jan Falke, your host for Brattleboro Trad and Folk. You can write to me at brattleborotrad@gmail.com if you have any requests or comment. Thanks for being with us this week, and I'll be with you next Wednesday and on the rebroadcast on the Sunday morning. Thank you very much.

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Hi, everyone. This is DJ John here presenting John's Album Hour, my 335th show, where we start with a classic album, play songs from it and related to it. This week, we're featuring Argy Bargy by Squeeze from 1981. When I was in college, I had a roommate from California. He turned me on to lots of good music, including The Police, Joe Jackson, and Squeeze. Then when I got home for summer, I was able to share these new bands, to me anyway, with my friends. So I had several summers of good new music, thanks to my roommate Mark. Let's kick it off.

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1: 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In our first set, we started with Squeeze with their hit Pulling Muscles from the Shell from today's featured album. Then we had Up the Junction, another song by Squeeze. This one was from Cool for Cats from 1979. That was followed by Joe Cocker, who covered Tempted from his Civilized Man album from 1981. Probably have to do another Joe Cocker song show before too long. I've been playing him a lot lately. Then we finished the set with Elvis Costello and the Attractions with The Long Honeymoon from Imperial Bedroom from 1982. I love that song and that whole album. I've played it many, many times. Definitely in my top five albums of all time. Back to the music.

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1: 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In our second set, we started with Cool for Cats from the 1979 album by the same name. Then we had Another Nail in My Heart from Argy Bargy. That was followed by Beyond Belief, another song from Imperial Bedroom. And we finished the set with Take Me, I'm Yours from Squeeze's Singles 45 and Under. Let's keep going.

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1: And we thank The Porch 2 for its support. In our third set, we started with If I Didn't Love You from today's album. Then we had Split Ends with I Got You, which was listed as from 1974, but I don't think that's right. Split Ends is the group that's closest to Squeeze musically, at least according to Music Map. Then we had Elvis Costello with Someone Else's Heart. That was a single from 1981. And we finished the set with Goodbye Girl. If it's Sunday, Latchkey Kids is next. If it's Friday, the Jim Maxwell program is next. And if it's some other day, you got to figure it out for yourself. You'll be, let's see. We're still been working on the station. And yesterday we had our annual all-member meeting, so it was great to see, I don't know, 25 or so DJs all together having a good time. 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

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This is your boy, DJ Kelkid, welcoming you to another edition of Latchkey Kids. Music to come home to. This is show number 143. As always, the views and opinions expressed on this WVEW show are these of the host. 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Yeah! DJ John, thank you there for a good show, as always. Fun to follow you up. We got ourselves a rainy wet day out here. That's a rainy one, folks. Yes. Much needed. As we cross into the autumnal plains. Getting on our past our equinox point. You know what that means. The darkness is coming. We also had a wonderful WVEW all-member meeting here yesterday. Not here in the studio, but at a local community center, 118 Elliott Street. So, thank you for the hospitality there, but I think, as John just mentioned, if you're listening there, that we had at least half of our DJs in attendance. So we have about 50 here, so about 25 or so. Have a meeting and a board vote, new member voting, whatever you want to call it there. So welcome to the newer board members we have. I am continuing on with another 3-year term as well. I don't know the full results yet, but I know we had our... I had to leave early, so I know we were having the executive decisions, board being elected, but I'm pretty sure that DJ Prismatic is our taking over as the president here from DJ John. And as I stood up yesterday and thanked DJ John for his 6 years of ongoing wonderful stewardship and service here as our president. But it was term limited at that point. I know he will still be heavily involved with ongoing operations, new console board, getting installed and interfaced with, all that good stuff. So we appreciate that. After that, went out and saw Resident Evil and had some dinner with DJ Bex and DJ Shoutout, so good to hang out with the two of them. Thursday might be going. I have a Giddy Up Eleanor practice myself, and we are going to be playing a show as part of the Johnny Fest. Johnny Gifford, one of our wizard DJs here, but also a very talented human being in many respects. He plays in many, many bands, and so he does his, this will be his, the second annual, question mark, we'll see, Johnny Fest, as it's called, where basically every band he's in will play that day over at midnight. So that's going to be on October 10th.
Should be a good time. I think it's starting about 4 o'clock. I'm not exactly sure what time Giddy Up will be on, but probably around 5-ish or so. So come on over. Check us out. Check out the grooves. And everyone else. Quickly here. Trump barring certain press organizations seemingly backfired on his face a little bit, but you know how he is. He likes to just be persistent on being a terrible person. So, even after being told he can't do certain things, he just says, I'm going to do certain things anyway. We had our visit in D.C. from President Xi of China. For as much warning as I hear about communism from both Trump and the Republican Party, boy, they sure love China. I think really what's telling about Trump, and whenever he, as usual, right, he's projecting. So when he says he actually hates communism, he actually loves it. He really does. And he wishes he could be more like Xi and actually take over, you know, more businesses, because that would mean more money for him. That's how he would really like to run this country. But, you know, you got to watch out for all them libs on the left. They're the true commies. All right, we'll get into some music, though. Enough of the chitter chat. One of my favorite bands coming up right next. Fugazi. Always talking about power and against it. Peace.

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1: That's right. Great underwriter here. 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Head on into the Get Involved tab. Let us know what you got going on in your mind, what you're thinking about, ideas. We'll get you squared away from there. We love having more DJs involved, more people from the community involved. Gets more voices on the air. Different voices, different ideas, different music, whatever. While you're in there, smash that big blue donate button too. Take one-time donations, monthly sustaining donations, like your boy. That's what I do. But maybe you can't do that. That's fine, too. Oh, we just heard some tunes there. Fleet Foxes bringing us out right there. White Winter Hymnal. Not quite the winter, but, you know. It's in the back of the mind. The B-52s, Legal Tender. That one there, some J.J. Doom, which is like a MF Doom project with some other folks. That's actually a version by Tom York and Johnny Greenwood, who you may know from Radiohead. As their version of the song Retarded Friend, or Friend, F-R-E-N, Friend. Neil Young, We Are In Control. Some tunes off that Trans album. Coming out in the 80s, but he's talking about all the stuff going on today, right? Bob's Burgers. Let My People Rock, Part 1.
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1: Something like that. Donovan, the song, Hurdy Gurdy Man.
3: Hurdy Gurdy Man.
1: Fugazi, as promised with their song, Oh. Starting this last section off there when I was chatting away, Antibalas. Underneath with their song Nesta, Never Ever Submit to Authority. But ow! Next song coming up here into this break. This is a bit of a drinking song for your boy in college. Might be like, what the heck? But yeah, good friend of mine, Keith. I'm always hesitant to use last name, so I will not, but let's just say he's a good old boy from Tennessee. He and I used to have some libations and turn this song up a bunch, and he was a rather tall guy, so he had some rather large feet too, and big cowboy boots would come stomping into this song. So here it is, The Clash. Talk to you soon. Peace.

0: sevens up, see no estilo, no equal but the sun, and that's funky.
1: He's back, the juice is back as an OG, and we funky.
2: The sun sets, you bet, we get back.
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2: It's that nickel slick nick, keep it deep for my heads. 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My husband.

FM. 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

0: What?
1: 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You're just standing there. Are you going to go to the bathroom or not?
0: Just one second.
2: Are you the one?
0: Okay, now I'm going. Huh, that's weird. Am I crazy or is that spark we had gone? Is that spark we had gone? I was once so sure, now I fear I was wrong.
1: Tina!
0: Hmm?
1: You're mumbling, and your pencil is just an eraser now. I think you're done.
0: I don't know if I'm done, but I sure have a lot to think about.
1: What?

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1: All right, help us out.
0: Thanks Brattleboro. Hi, Mom. It's me, Anya.
1: Hi, Mom. It's me, Jada.
2: Hey, Mom. It's me. Technical difficulties. Oh, man. He's QuickTime file sometimes. Anyway. We got, MF Doom, Mad Villain, America's Most Blunted in the background, Bob's Burgers, The Briefest of Glances. 1+2, Promise. Oh, that's the name of the song. Promise, name of the band, 1+2. The Anomenon right there with their song, My Ship and I. The Anomenon is some of the other brothers from the Oldham family, Will Oldham probably being the most famous, I'll call it, I guess, most well-known, perhaps. But he and his other brothers, Paul and Ned, have done plenty of other things themselves. That's from their album, Songs from Robert Louis Stevenson's A Child's Garden of Verses. It's a really lovely album. Dusty Springfield, Little by Little. Lou Courtney, What Do You Want Me to Do? The Hill Sisters, My Lover. There's my little soul injection for the day. Diggable Planets, Jettin, starting off there with The Clash, Straight to Hell. Stomp Your Feet on the Ground. Stomp Them Boots! All right, getting back into it here at www.org. Check us out there. Talk to you soon. Peace!

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1: How about it, folks? That's what I'm talking about. The good stuff right there. Tavernier, thank you. Beastie Boys, thank you. Bob's Burgers, thank you. All right. Bob's Burgers, of course, watching you from a distant place. Having some fun with that today. A little this and that here and there. A different cartoon up later. No Bob's. As I was telling DJ Bex here, I was like, yeah, we'll get loud and we'll get a little weird. So the weird stuff back there. At it. Their song Dreama. That is the bassist from The Mathematics, a favorite band of mine. D-Day. I love this album. Somewhere between mutant pop, electronic minimalism, and shadow sounds of Japan, 1980-88. Ooh, it's good. It's weird. That's why I like it. It's also 45 RPM, but it's 12-inch. Always throws you for a loop when I'm up here. Oh, yeah, check the speed. Name of that album, or name of that tune, Sweet Sultan by D-Day. Some of the loud stuff, Angel Hair, Stigmata, Martyr. Angel Hair, Sonny K vocals. Man, that dude could scream. The Bad Doctors, their song Transport Things. The bands I used to be in, one of them called The Ships, and then Cannons played a bunch of shows with these dudes. They were a Philly band, great band. DJ Shoutout and I went out to many shows just to go see them, even if I was not playing. But I knew if they were playing the bill, it's going to be a fun show. They always put on a good one. The drummer, I remember, was this tall, like skinny dude with like a shaved head. He looked like he was a real scary looking guy. Had this huge skeleton bull tattoo across his chest. And I was like, damn, okay, dude. But he was super nice. Great guy to talk to. I love their demented Devo sound. That's Bad Doctors, the Transport Things. And then before that, something I always got to think about. The Descendants, with their song, When I Get Old. Questioning yourself when you're younger. What will you be like? Hopefully. Right? Maybe the same. We'll see. And we had Madvillain in the background at the time. America's Most Blunted. All right, we're getting back into some tunes here. A little bit shorter section there because I had a couple things I was going to say. One thing I forgot to mention was we have new t-shirts that look fantastic. They're all in black. They're all in gray with a nice Brattleboro landscape background, shadow background. Our own DJ Prismatic out here, Tyson, put that stuff together. Came out yesterday. Done here locally in town. At Wonky. Thank you to them too. That looks great. But yeah, I don't know if they're not on the website yet. They will be shortly. However, they'll also, you know, when we have some events outside where we can sell merch, they will definitely be available there. WVW.org. Check out. Maybe Jeremy's already put the stuff up. But I'm sure if he hasn't, he will shortly. So either way. They look great. Snag one before they are gone. They're limited press. Vermont news here, too. As of last check this morning, we have a statistical dead heat for the governor race here between political newcomer Amanda Janoo, the Democrat running, and longtime politician, current governor. I Why am I blanking on his name right now? Oh, yeah, Governor Phil Scott. That's right, of course. How could I forget? Yeah, so, well, that's interesting. That's the closest that race has been with him in a long time. So, still got weeks to go. This is the last show, of course, of September before we get into October. So, we're getting there. And one bit of the international news. Of course, we had the UN meeting here in the New York City, there in the New York City area, right? And, of course, our own small-handed deer leader was on there, threatening war crimes, as he's wont to do, in front of everybody. You know, well, going after Iran further. And then, of course, you had the complete irony of Prime Minister Bibi Netanyahu right there from Israel, calling all the people that got up and walked out the moral cowards. But I found great solace in the Icelandic PM's response to him about who real moral cowards are. So I would say go listen to what she had to say. Gets at the point pretty well. And of course, Trump is going after the ICC, International Criminal Court, which the United States has never recognized anyway, but he wants to go after it to dismantle it. Why? Well, because they're going after his friends, right? Can't have that. Not when you got friends like him. Also, one other bit of local news here, a little bit more local for DJ Bex and I, since we live in that area. Vernon, we had a first discussion as a community with Power Transitions Group, which is taking over from, or at least like having the space lease where the Vermont Yankee plant used to fully be, still parts of it, very crucial parts are. not going anywhere soon. But anyway, it's been up for debate about what to do with that space. Obviously, major concerns about data center, which this group, Power Transitions, has, you know, at least at this point in time, you know, promised not to be doing. Their intent is to do it's called a BESS. It's like a battery energy storage site. So we can talk further about that, but just figured, I don't know how many of you are paying attention to that, but I am on the conservation committee of Vernon, so I do attend meetings like that, especially. But we shall see what's going on. I think something is better than nothing, but I guess, of course, we have to see what that something is. So, and actually get stuff in writing, not just verbal, you know, discussion points, which is what this meeting was more about, seeing as how we couldn't even get the PowerPoint to work. But anyway, I digress. As I stated, I think it was last show, the show before that, I've been listening to a bunch of different unplugged sessions recently, so I played a Pearl Jam one. Well, in continuing that, I'm going to play one from maybe my favorite one. I don't know. It's definitely up there if it's not. But Nirvana, mainly because I'm considering going to this Nirvana tribute thing at the church later this week. Band sounded pretty good, and I love Nirvana, so we'll see. But maybe if I'm there, I'll catch you there. But anyway, I think this song is a little often overlooked, but great one off of Nevermind. This is, of course, like I said, the unplugged version. Nirvana on a plane. Talk to you soon. Peace.

0: Lord Gents, what will it be?
1: Pooh, give us a super squishy.
2: One that's made entirely out of syrup.
0: Entirely out... An all-syrup super squishy? What's such a thing has never been done?
2: Just make it happen.
0: Oh, dear. She won't hold! She's breaking up! All done. If you survive, please come again.
1: It's so thick! Your turd, Bart!
2: Whoa, that's good squishy.
1: What's it like, Bart? Give me that!
2: Okay, we're young, rich, and full of sugar. What do we do?
1: Let's go crazy Broadway style!

Friday. Back here, Matt Villiam. Money Folder Instrumental. Going to be getting out of here in a minute. No KT coming in again this week. She's finishing up some time with her family. But I saw her yesterday, and I know she's always disappointed or upset, whatever you want to call it. Bummed to not make a show. But she'll be here next week for sure. Thank you for tuning in, as always. Latchkey kids. Thank you, thank you. I want to give no thanks to the Phillies for being complete bums. And getting out of even the wild card, it seems. You guys suck. Jeez, what a disappointment. Anyway. To all of you, friends, family, strangers, and everyone else in between, thanks for listening to another installment of Latchkey Kids here on WEWLP Brattleboro 107.7 FM. 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I'll be back with y'all in 2 weeks. Here is Tears for Fears with their song, Everybody Wants to Rule the World. Right? 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

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It will feature a range of performances for kids and adults, workshops, special film screenings, and panel discussions. Over the last three decades, Puppets in the Green Mountains has brought more than 75 companies from over 20 countries to southern Vermont. The theme for this year's festival is Endings, Beginnings, and the Humanity in Between. The festival runs from September 16th to 20th across numerous venues in Putney and Brattleboro. More information, show schedules, and tickets can be found on puppetsinthegreenmountains.net.

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0: the only done thing.
1: What about careless love? Doesn't that get sung different ways everywhere?
0: Yeah, well, yes, different ways to sing that. I'll show you, the white people's version is love, oh, love, oh, careless love. But down in Louisiana, we sing it, see what careless love have done. Now, to my eyes, which I think is true, Blind Lemon was the first man to put out a record of Careless Love, but since then, there's been a lot of records, you know, made right. Since that. You know. But he's the first one that did, because him and I used to sing it in Dallas, Texas, and that was around 1904, you know. Yes, boy. And then we used to do the St. Louis Blues, yeah. And that was before yeah. W.C. Handy, you know, when I was a boy,
1: Blues,
0: yeah,
1: or
0: yeah.
1: Or did it have a different name?
0: What, St. Louis yeah. Blues? We used to do the St. Louis song, you know, yeah. Down in Louisiana, well, and that was when I was a boy.
1: Yeah.
0: And it wasn't written, it's just a real song, just made up.
1: Yeah.
0: But anyhow, when I come to New York, you know, we found out that W.C. Handy is the man who wrote the music, you know. But that was written up. But that was when I was a boy, you know, and we used to sing that song. Yes, a love.
1: The mountain version is a pregnancy song.
0: Yeah, well, this is love.
1: More just about love.
0: Yeah.
1: Good.
0: And they call it careless love.
1: Yeah.
0: And that's, my estimation, which I tell the people, and I think it's really right. If you're loving somebody that ain't care nothing about you, well, that's love you can throw in the East River because it's no good. But when you love somebody and they love you and you get them together, well, there ain't no storm of weather. You got real true love there, but this is careless love you done throw it away, see? And that way we do it, you know.

0: kid is love.
1: Did Lemon or any other singers tell you how old that song was?
0: No, he couldn't tell me nothing, because me and he was in the same field, about the same age. Yeah, and I was playing, and so when I first met Blind,
1: it's an old song.
0: An old time song. It's just
1: but old when you first heard it. Probably.
0: Well, it's something like that. Yeah, it's pretty old then. Just an old song made up is about women, and it's something like Bell House, you know, people make up words around the Bell House and everything like that.
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girl, DJ Maya. We are here in the studio. It is our time. This is the Mad Chatter Show. I hope you have enjoyed your afternoon. This is WVEWLP 107.7 FM, Brattleboro's community radio that we love, love, love so much. And today we are going to have some fun with some music. I want to go back. I think what I'm going to do this whole season until winter comes, I am going to go on a Generation X binge. I've been feeling it like we need to do it. So I'm going to do some oldies. We're going to take it back to the good old days when, you know, when times were just perfect. So yeah, let's do it. So blessings and infinite love to everybody. Let's go. Let's see what we got here. Definitely not doing any Madonna, not this, the usual stuff. No, I'm talking like Chub Rock. Let's see. There you go. Here we go.

Hey, this is your girl DJ Maya. I hope you enjoyed that first hour. I think we're going to keep the music going. This is WVEWLP 107.7 FM, Brattleboro's Community Radio. We're doing some flashbacks. I'm enjoying this 80s music, so enjoy.

107.7 FM, Brattleboro's Community Radio. Thank you for hanging out. This is DJ Maya, the Mad Chatter Show. I will see y'all next week, same time, same place, 2 to 4 p.m. Eastern Standard Time. Thank you, everybody, for tuning in online. We love you. Stay blessed.

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0: 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It's me, Anya.
1: Hi, Mom. 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

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And welcome to this show. This is Words and Music, and I, Molly Malone, will be your hostess for this hour, in which we will have words and music. And, before we go anywhere with this, let me just tell you that if there are any views or opinions expressed in this next hour, they're mine and mine alone, and not those of the station, the board, or any underwriters. Okay, so this is the show where I pick some theme, often seasonal, and then sometimes just out of the blue, and then we explore it for an hour with words and music. And I, you know, didn't really have a theme, but I woke up this morning slowly. The cat sprawled across me and just gradually coming to consciousness. And as I was awakening, this is what I was

Which sounds like my... There it is. Which was the sound outside my window persistent. And loud. And I just, me and the cat, and had a further reach the dog. Just lay there, listening. Until it finally drummed into my mind. Rain. It's rain. It's raining. It's been raining. It will continue to rain. I know. I'll do a show. All about rain. So that's what we got going on. It's a big nor'easter today. September 27th, my brother's birthday. On the eastern seaboard, not that Vermont is exactly on the eastern seaboard, but we've been pummeled with storms. I think we're at the coast. So, yeah. And then, who knows, it might continue tomorrow. And then it'll move on out. So we're just going to hang out with the rain. I drove in just now, and it was not raining. So that was a change. Here's a poem. It's by Claribel Alegría. She was born in 1924, died in 2018. And the poem is called Rain. As the falling rain trickles among the stones, memories come bubbling out. It's as if the rain had pierced my temples, streaming. Streaming chaotically come memories. The reedy voice of the servant telling me tales of ghosts. They sat beside me, the ghosts. And the bed creaked that purple dark afternoon when I learned you were leaving forever. A gleaming pebble from constant rubbing becomes a comet. Rain is falling, falling. And memories keep flooding by. They show me a senseless world, a voracious world, abyss, ambush, whirlwind, spur. But I keep loving it because I do. Because of my five senses, because of my amazement, because every morning, because forever, I have loved it without knowing why. That was Rain by Claribel Alegría. That's really something. It's just... You know, these poems, I read them on the air, and they surprise me. It's like, wow. Wow. Let's go to Irma Thomas with her song, It's Raining. Oopsie. Okay. Let's go to Irma Thomas with her song, It's Raining.

That was Irma Thomas, It's Raining. And it's actually not raining right now. I said that already, I know. And but it has been raining quite a lot. Here's something. It's called Rain by Francis Ponge. P-O-N-G-E. Translated by Joshua Corey and Jean-Luc Garneau. The rain in the backyard where I watch it fall comes down at different rates. In the center, a fine discontinuous curtain or network falls implacably and yet gently in drops that are probably quite light. A strengthless, sempiternal precipitation, an intense fraction of the atmosphere at its purest. A little distance from the walls to the right and left plunk heavier drops, one by one. Here they seem about the size of grains of wheat, the size of a pea, while elsewhere they are big as marbles. Along gutters and window frames, the rain runs horizontally, while depending from the same obstacles, it hangs like individually wrapped candies. Along the entire surface of a little zinc roof under my eyes, it trickles in a very thin sheet, a moiré pattern formed by the varying currents created by the imperceptible bumps and undulations of the surface. From the gutter, it flows with the restraint of a shallow creek until it tumbles out into a perfectly vertical net, rather imperfectly braided, all the way to the ground where it breaks and sparkles into brilliant needles. Each of its forms has its particular allure and corresponds to a particular pattern. Together, they share the intensity of a complex mechanism as precise as it is dangerous, like a steam-powered clock whose spring is wound by the force of the precipitation. The ringing on the ground of the vertical trickles, the glug-glug of the gutters, the minuscule strikes of the gong multiply and resonate all at once in a concert without monotony and not without a certain delicacy. Once the spring unwinds itself, certain wheels go on turning for a while, more and more slowly, until the whole mechanism comes to a stop. It all vanishes with the sun when it finally reappears. The brilliant apparatus evaporates. It has rained. That was Rain by Francis Ponge. So we're talking about rain. Let me see if I can find. Once again. Okay. I want to play. This is a prelude, a Chopin prelude. It's maybe my favorite piece of music ever, and I know I've said that about a lot of pieces of music, but this is something I've played myself, and I've heard some great pianists play it, and. At least the first part I always used to play for adagio in ballet classes. But it's Chopin's prelude in D flat major, opus 28. And it's called the Raindrop Prelude. And here we have it. Hang on. Sorry. Okay, I had two versions, and I went. It,

Oh boy. Arthur Rubinstein playing Chopin's Prelude in D-flat major, Opus 28, The Raindrop Prelude. And listening to that just now with the headset on, headphones, it's like, yes,

truly my favorite piece of music ever. Makes me want to weep, honestly. And just, well, the satisfaction of playing it. That one note, just the drop, drop, drop, drop, drop, drop. And I, you know, let me use my radio show as my therapy session, if you don't mind. I just got transported to me as a geeky kid, you know, like a sensitive teenager, and how I would just take refuge in Chopin. I go to Chopin, you know, the waltzes, mazurkas, preludes, and get lost in there and stay there as long as I could. The feeling, you know, being in a world of just expression, beauty, and distract myself from the tawdriness all about. Anyway, let's go back to our words. Another poem here. This is by Don Patterson, who was Scottish. I don't know much about him. And like everything I'm reading today, the title is Rain. I love all films that start with rain. Rain braiding a window pane or darkening a hung out dress or streaming down her upturned face. One big thundering downpour right through the empty script and score, before the act, before the blame, before the lens pulls through the frame, to where the woman sits alone beside a silent telephone, or the dress lies ruined on the grass, or the girl walks off the overpass, and all things flow out from that source along their fatal water course. However bad or overlong, such a film can do no wrong. So when his native twang shows through, or when the boom dips into view, or when her speech starts to betray its adaptation from the play, I think to when we opened cold on a starlit gutter running gold with the neon drugstore sign, and I'd read into its blazing line. Forget the ink, the milk, the blood, all was washed clean with the flood. We rose up from the falling waters, the fallen rain's own sons and daughters. And none of this matters. It was Rain by Don Patterson. Okay. Let's see where we're going now. Let's go to B.J. Thomas. Raindrops keep falling on my...

That was B.J. Thomas with Raindrops Keep Falling on My Head. And, of course, you know, one goes instantly to visions of Paul Newman and Catherine Ross goofing around on a bicycle and whatnot. Butch Cassidy and the Sundance Kid. Yeah, we're talking rain. Here's a poem. It's called Rain by Kevin Prufer. It's P-R-U-F-E-R. Always before rain, the windows grew thick with fog. Mist descended over the evening rooftops, and rain made generalities of the neighborhood. Rain made red leaves stick to car windows. Rain made the houses vague. A car slid through rain just past rows of houses. The moon swiveled on a wet gear above it. The moon, a searchlight suspended from one of the airships, lit the vague face peering through the windshield. The car sliding down the rain-filled darkness toward the highway. The men controlling the airships were searching for him. And he passed through the rain, as a thought passes through the collective mind of the state. Here I am in this rain-filled poem, looking out my kitchen window into the street, having read the news of the day. We are hunting them in our neighborhoods. They have no place among us. And now the car has turned the corner and disappeared into the searchlights that make from the rain glittering cylinders of power. That was Rain by Kevin Prufer. But a mysterious poem. Let's go to Creedence. Creedence Clearwater Revival. Someplace to turn in times of trouble. Someplace to turn for, I don't know, just a sense of realness. Here's their song, Have You Ever Seen

Creedence Clearwater Revival, John Fogerty, and Have You Ever Seen the Rain? And I realize, you know, as I'm listening to these songs and you're in the studio with the headphones on and just kind of like, songs of my childhood, I was just little, you know, but I don't know, they make me feel secure, honestly. And just something about Creedence that just sets me straight. I was listening to the bass line. I was like, oh, yeah, yeah, thank you. And then when the organ comes in, I'm just like, oh, what could be better? Just something for a rainy day. Here's a poem. It's called Rain, of all things, as every poem I've read had that name. So this one is Kazim Ali. He's the author. With thick strokes of ink, the sky fills with rain, pretending to run for cover, but secretly praying for more rain. Over the echo of the water, I hear a voice saying my name. No one in the city moves under the quick, sightless rain. The pages of my notebook soak, then curl. I've written, yogis opened their mouths for hours to drink the rain. The sky is a bowl of dark water rinsing your face. The window trembles, liquid glass could shatter into rain. I am a dark bowl waiting to be filled. If I open my mouth now, I could drown in the rain. I hurry home as though someone is there waiting for me. The night collapses into your skin. I am the rain. That was Rain by Kazim Ali. Speaking of songs from my childhood, can we go to the

That's the Carpenters. Rainy Days and Mondays. Lovely, lovely Karen Carpenter. Just such a, so deeply gifted. What to say? Here's something that's not a poem, and it's not called Rain, so just we're branching out, boldly going. This is just a little selection from J.D. Salinger's The Catcher in the Rye. Boy, it began to rain like a bastard, in buckets, I swear to God. All the parents and mothers and everybody went over and stood right under the roof of the carousel so they wouldn't get soaked to the skin or anything. But I stuck around on the bench for quite a while. I got pretty soaking wet, especially my neck and my pants. My hunting hat really gave me quite a lot of protection, in a way. But I got soaked anyway. I didn't care, though. I felt so damn happy all of a sudden, the way old Phoebe kept going around and around. I was damn near bawling. I felt so damn happy. If you want to know the truth, I don't know why. It was just that she looked so damn nice, the way she kept going around and around in her blue coat and all. God, I wish I could have been there. That was from Salinger's Catcher in the Rye. And here's from William Shakespeare's King Lear. Blow, winds, and crack your cheeks. Rage, blow, you cataracts. And hurricanoes spout till you have drenched our steeples, drowned the cocks, you sulphurous and thought-executing fires, avaunt couriers of oak-cleaving thunderbolts, singe my white head, and now, all shaking thunder, smite flat the thick rotundity of the earth, crack nature's molds, all germans spill at once that make ingrateful man. That was King Lear, which I remember, you know, reading that in high school and thinking, God, that's the best thing ever, King Lear. It is. It's up there with the Raindrop Prelude. And from James Joyce's The Dubliners. It was a dark, rainy evening, and there was no sound in the house. Through one of the broken panes, I heard the rain impinge upon the earth, the fine, incessant needles of water playing in the sodden beds. A snippet from James Joyce's Dubliners. Let's go, as one does, from James Joyce to Tina Turner. I can't stand

Tina Turner, she cannot stand the rain. There's all those sound effects. What was that, the 80s, 90s? I don't know. I found in the headset, in my ears, I was like, ugh. I prefer Creedence, you know. Anyway, here's something from Iris Murdoch's The Sea, The Sea. The rain came down straight and silvery like a punishment of steel rods. It clattered onto the house and onto the rocks and pitted the sea. The thunder made some sounds like grand pianos falling downstairs, then settled to a softer, continuous rumble, which was almost drowned by the sound of the rain. The flashes of lightning joined into long illuminations, which made the grass a lurid green, the rocks a blazing ochre yellow as Gilbert's car. From Iris Murdoch's The Sea, The Sea. And from Claire Louise Bennett's Pond. Incredible, really, or so it seemed to me as I went by and heard the thing play out. Further along, there were those very small raindrops. Droplets, I suppose, which attached themselves with resolute but nonetheless ebullient regularity among the fronds of a beautiful type of delicate grass, appearing for all the world like a squandered chandelier dashing headlong down the hillside. That's from Claire Louise Bennett's Pond. Let's go to Lino.

0: Stormy Weather, the very, very lovely Lena Horne. Again, reminding me of my teenage self playing that song and singing the piano and countless others. I Cover the Waterfront, just torch songs. Being a kind of a gloomy kid, but lovely. Here's a poem by Peter Everwine. It's called, of all things, Rain. Toward evening, as the light failed and the pear tree at my window darkened, I put down my book and stood at the open door, the first raindrops gusting in the eaves, a smell of wet clay in the wind. 60 years ago, lying beside my father, half asleep, on a bed of pine boughs as rain drummed against our tent. I heard for the first time a loon's sudden wail drifting across that remote lake. A loneliness like no other, though what I heard as inconsolable may have been only the sound of something untamed and nameless, singing itself to the wilderness around it and to us until we slept. And thinking of my father and of good companions gone into oblivion, I heard the steady sound of rain and the soft lapping of water and did not know whether it was grief or joy or something other that surged against my heart and held me listening there so long and late. That was Rain by Peter Everwine. Let's go to Julie Andrews. My favorite things.
1: Raindrops on roses and whiskers on kittens, bright copper kettles and

Julie Andrews from The Sound of Music. My favorite things: raindrops on roses, whiskers on kittens. Well, Johnny is in the house, so our next show is soon to be. So let me give you one last poem here. This is by Tove Ditlevsen, born 1917, died 1976. Translated from the Danish by Sophia Hersey Smith and Jennifer Russell. And Tove was, the poet, was a woman. Okay. And I don't know what the name of the poem is. We'll just say it's rain. Because why not? Now the heart leaves of the birch are rinsed of old sunshine and the dust of summer days. When the harvest moon rose late at night, burning coolly through fevered branches, and the wind rustled in its dry crown. Oh, those nights abundant with hope and words gentle as caresses. There they hung, covered in dust, every aching, wrecked promise now swept away towards the shores of nothingness. The absent-minded city meets blank stares as it dreams in the soft evening breeze. It can't understand the thirst of yellow fields, but stones and people can also drink and breathe the late sweetness of autumn. So fall, little droplets, into our hearts. Release summer's scent from the wet hedges. A new freedom like surmounted pain. Heavy dreams loosen their hold, and it's as if all bad things break when the good rain comes. That was a poem by Tove Ditlevsen, which I'm calling Rain, since every other poem I've read has that name. Well, let's go out

Can I find it on this tiny screen? Well, no, I can't. But you know what? We're just going to play something else. I was going to play Bob Dylan's Hard Rain's Gonna Fall, but I can't find it. Let's listen instead to Gene Kelly singing in the rain.

0: 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And I'm going to say that one more time because I forgot to hit record. 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This is your community radio station here in beautiful little Brattleboro, Vermont, even on a chilly, rainy day. How beautiful is it here? My name is Johnny, and you're listening to Wow and Flutter. I'm here every Sunday from 6 to 7 p.m., and boy, am I just tickled to be here on this Sunday evening. I missed my show last week. I was over at Epsilon Spires doing sound for a show over there. You know, I think the idea of working on a Sunday to me, you know, maybe a few months out, I'm like, sure, why not? And then when the day comes, I'm like, I want to die. And then when I do it, you know, the show ended up actually being really, really nice. And I never regret it. So always keep your options open is the moral of the story there. I'm joined by my wonderful co-host today, the most lovely co-host of them all, Benay.
1: Hello. Hi, wow.
0: Benay.
1: Wow.
0: What's wow?
1: What?
0: You said wow.
1: Yeah, wow.
0: Oh, Flutter?
1: Oh, are you wow or am I Flutter?
0: Are we naming ourselves? Did we do this?
1: Yeah, we did this.
0: I have no
1: recollection. You're wow, I'm Flutter.
0: Oh, like I'm wow.
1: Flutter. I'm Flutter. And this is...
0: Wow and Flutter.
1: Wow and Flutter.
0: Yeah. All right. I don't know.
1: Live from beautiful Brattleboro, Vermont.
0: I don't think I like this. I don't like this at all.
1: I kind of like it.
0: You can do that on your show.
1: Yeah.
0: You have your
1: my
0: show
1: new show. It's going to be called Wow and Fluffernutter.
0: Oh, that's kind of cute.
1: Yeah. It's going to be a spinoff of this show.
0: When you had enough of me.
1: Yep.
0: You're going to make your own show about it.
1: Yep. Exactly.
0: Okay. Great. Sounds good.
1: Yeah. You know, for all those times you find inspiration to work on a Sunday night, I'll just slide right in.
0: Yeah.
1: Wow. You'll know I was here because there'll be peanut butter residue everywhere.
0: It's just what the station needs.
1: Yeah.
0: It'll preserve the equipment.
1: Mm-hmm.
0: So what's going on? It's Sunday, September 27th. We've been in the middle of a nor'easter, although it hasn't really been a whole lot over here. It was kind of raining heavily at points yesterday. Yesterday was WVEW's annual all-member meeting, and it was our 20th one, you could say.
1: Yeah.
0: In celebration of our 20th anniversary as a licensed, non-commercial, low-power FM radio station.
1: And I think you're being pretty humble because something exciting happened at that meeting.
0: What happened?
1: What happened?
0: Yeah.
1: They voted.
0: Uh-huh.
1: And what's your role?
0: Oh, I mean, we don't have to get into that.
1: I think we should get into it.
0: Okay, well, we have a new board of directors. I'm still on the board. I was on the board. I'm still on the board of this wonderful radio station. We have a new president, Tyson,
1: mm-hmm.
0: Who's replacing John after an amazing six-year tenure in the role. I think Tyson's going to do a great job as president. And we have KT as treasurer, returning as our treasurer. And I have been upgraded from board member to secretary.
1: Which I think is very exciting.
0: Do you?
1: Yeah, I'm going to get you like a little 1930s dress and a typewriter and some lipstick, and you're going to do a great job in that role.
0: I appreciate that so much. At least someone believes in me.
1: Yeah, type away.
0: All right, well, in lieu of typing, we're going to play some music. I'm really into this band Kittycraft, sort of mixing a lot of like, you know, loops of hip-hop instrumentals with sort of more indie rock sensibilities. And she just put out a new couple of songs. I think there's a new, like, you know, Bits and Bobs from the Flower Patch coming out, Volume 3. There's a bunch more of these out there. And there's a couple singles out from this new Bits and the Bobs album. So I'm going to play the song called Tracks Times 2 off of, I guess it's just a single off of this new Bits and Bobs album. Shall we listen?
1: Well, I'll just quickly say, I think we have a listener from North Carolina right now.
0: Oh, do we?
1: And Rachel, if you weren't sad already, just wait until you listen to all these songs.
0: Oh, yeah. Yep.
1: And we love you.
0: I tend not to play very happy music, but you know what? It's the music that I like, and it's the music that makes me happy. And on that note, I should also say before we play this song, the views and opinions expressed here on Wow and Flutter are those of myself and my co-host, and not those of the radio station, the board, or any underwriter supporters. Turn your ringer off. That's so embarrassing.
1: Oh my God. So embarrassing.
0: Come on, it's Radio 101.
1: Oh, no.
0: All right. Tracks Times 2 by Kitty Crow.

0: We're going to burn it all down. You heard it here first, folks. That was Flamethrower by AJJ. Before that was Update, also by AJJ, from their brand new album, Dirty Old Power. That just came out, I think, on Friday? September 25th. Yeah, that just came out a couple days ago. I didn't know they were releasing a new album. So that was kind of cool just to see they put out a new album. Very much in the vein of anti-establishment and a little bit of comedy in there, for mm-hmm. sure. What did you think of the AJJ songs? You had some visible reactions.
1: Well, I definitely liked the second one. Flamethrower,
0: but it's like with a PH.
1: Yeah. I really like that. Update? I don't know.
0: Okay.
1: Yeah.
0: All right.
1: I think it just hit me. You know, I

0: I think it's great that you like sad music and you find it beautiful and comforting. But I'm like looking outside and it's gray and I'm just listening to these songs and I'm so depressed.
1: They're funny though. Like the AJJ stuff is funny.
0: Yeah.
1: You know, because that's from what I can glean from that song update. It's like about a man's unhealthy relationship with a chatbot.
0: Yeah.
1: And then that chatbot gets updated and everything changes and then he goes to the boss's house and blows him up.
0: Yeah, it's funny. I just think, I don't know. I think it's, yeah, we're just different. And that's okay. We're built different. But I do like AJJ.
1: Yeah.
0: Yeah. I'm honestly, because they came to Brattleboro.
1: A couple times.
0: Yeah. I hope they come back.
1: I hope so, too.
0: Is this a new album, or is it...
1: That just came out 2 days ago.
0: So hopefully they'll be on tour again. Maybe. Love to see them.
1: They loved coming to Brat, so...
0: I heard they did.
1: Yeah.
0: So...
1: They played at the Stone Church a couple times last year and the year before, I want to say.
0: Mm-hmm.
1: And, yeah, it was a great show.
0: Yeah. Do you have a favorite song in these few tracks that we've played?
1: In the first five tracks of the show so far?
0: Yeah.
1: Oh, I don't know. They're all so different.
0: Yeah.
1: How could I? Well, to transition there, I will say the song before the AJJ songs was Milked Rainbow by Blythe Field. Instrumental track, very tape, saturation, lo-fi kind of a feeling. Instrumental track. It was really cool. Before that was Sufferer by Current Joys, which had a lot of really beautiful, really thick string parts in it, which has been in more and more of Current Joys' music as of late, which I really like. He's got a new album coming out. What's it called? It's called, I forget what the album's called, but he's got an album coming out soon and there's like four singles out from it so far, which like, come on, why put out four singles on an album? Just give me the album at that point.
0: Yeah.
1: You know, that's how I feel.
0: That's fair enough.
1: Before that was Tracks Times Two by Kitty Craft. What were some of your other reactions from some of these other songs, if any?
0: I don't know. Well, I'll be honest. The first three songs I was like, I think I was just like out of it.
1: I'm supposed to be an active co-host.
0: Jeez. I think they kind of put me into a trance. And then I woke up for update. I was like, oh, this is interesting.
1: Everything changes. Yeah, very lyrical.
0: You
1: know? Yeah, which is, AJJ is very lyrical.
0: I think they're cool, though, in the way that their sound can switch up so quickly.
1: Yeah, they have such range. And I think those two songs, Update and Flamethrower, are in a row on the album.
0: Uh-huh.
1: And they feel like they go well into each other, even though they're very different. And the whole album... Every song has such a unique identity to it.
0: Flamethrower has a real 80s influence, I feel, and I really like that.
1: Yeah, I can hear that for sure. It's cool. Well, you're listening to Wild and Flutter here on WVEWLP Brattleboro 107.7 FM, your community radio station. 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
0: And you know what's really cool is that WVEW just got brand new merch.
1: We did just get new merch.
0: And that's a really cool way to represent your local community radio station.
1: Yeah.
0: Sorry, again, community media, community radio.
1: It's still community media.
0: It's true. So it's a cool way to rep it. It has the beautiful Brattleboro skyline on it.
1: It does.
0: And... you could also just donate, so
1: it's true.
0: Or you could do it all.
1: I don't think the new merch is on the website yet because we just got it, but we do have merch for sale on the website too.
0: Cool.
1: And the new merch will be on there soon. You could feel free to shoot us an email if you want some of the new stuff. We're gonna get back into some songs. Tagabo came out with four new songs that I think is also going to be on like an album full of like loose material that didn't otherwise fit on an album.
0: What's up with everyone just like throwing out singles?
1: It's just, this is the life we live. This is 2026. People love singles. It gets people's attention by putting out a bunch of singles as opposed to just putting out one album.
0: Yeah.
1: Yeah.
0: Make albums, you know, bring them back.
1: But I liked this track quite a bit. Free Willy, which Willy is what? It's a killer whale, right?
0: Mm-hmm.
1: Yeah. So we're going to think about killer whales when we listen to this next track.
0: Wow.
1: All right, we'll be back soon.

0: Tellings by Ida from the album I Know About You that came out in 1996. And boy, does it sound like a 90s album, all right. But I was just turned on to that song and that album this week. Just heard it for the first time this week. And I really liked that song. It was a friend of mine I was playing music with for the first time. First time we've ever played music. And some of my guitar playing reminded, and some of our songwriting reminded him a lot of that song. And I thought that was kind of cool. And I listened to the song and I was like, I really like this.
1: That is really cool.
0: What'd you think of it?
1: I really liked it. I've been in a big 90s way, especially this week. I think with it being the transition to fall and it was sunny and beautiful. And I would take the 90s over right now.
0: That's sad, but I get it.
1: That's how I feel. So I've been just driving around pretending like it's like 1996. That was like the theme of my week.
0: Yeah.
1: So that's how Jeff Buckley ended up in the mix.
0: Yeah, there we go. And that great segue, the song before that was So Real by Jeff Buckley from the album Grace, which I think came out in 97. Mm. No, 94. 94. And that was your pick of the week. Yeah. And I love that song. I love Jeff Buckley.
1: Yeah. And I feel like that's a recent thing that you love Jeff Buckley as of this year.
0: As of the beginning of this year.
1: Yeah. And so talented.
0: So talented.
1: Yeah. And I like the name of that album, the word grace.
0: Yeah.
1: I think that's a beautiful word, and we don't focus on that a lot, probably because of the religious connotation behind the word grace. But I think something I've been thinking about a lot this week is that we all can use a little grace.
0: Well put. We all can. So not to belabor things, cause we're a little more than halfway through the show. We're going to keep playing some music. Another song from Wednesday, the deluxe album of Bleeds, which was their most recent album, came out. And this is a really nice instrumental track. Joe Harvey White version of the song, The Way Love Goes. And well, let's find out The Way Love Goes, shall we?
1: I kind of think we've already found that out.
0: Hey. You're listening to Wow and Flutter here on WVEW-LP Brattleboro 107.7 FM, your community radio station. My name is Johnny, and I'm here with Benet. And you've been listening to Wow and Flutter, like I just said. And we're actually going to listen to an underwriter spot before we go into The Way Love Goes. I meant to do that before we went back on air here, but technical problems be what they are. So here we go for real this time.
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0: That was Cherry by Ruby of Thanks. Before that was Backlit Cloak, also by Ruby of Thanks, from the album Before You Turn Into a Dog, which just came out on September 18th, a little over a week ago or so. And Ruby of Thanks is one of the artists that played at Epsilon Spires last week, which is why I was not here last week, because I was working that show, and was one of the reasons why I felt good and I felt at peace and happy with my decision to do sound at Epsilon last week, because that band, so good.
1: Yeah.
0: And the other bands that played, so good.
1: I know.
0: Yeah. How do you don't know?
1: You told me. I guess I told you that they were good.
0: All right, then.
1: That's how you get a pass. Thank you.
0: Before that was The Better Half by Men I Trust, from one of the three albums they put out in 2025. I don't know how to say it, but it's like Equus Cabalus or something. Sounds Latin to me. It's all Latin to me. And before that was The Way Love Goes by Wednesday and Joe Harvey White from the deluxe version of Bleeds. And well, we got just one more song left to play. So I don't know. What's on your mind, Benay?
1: I mean, I think it's the changing of the seasons. It's officially fall here in Vermont. And with that comes a lot of beauty as well as a lot of leaf peepers.
0: That's true.
1: And so I hope everyone goes into this week enjoying the beauty that is fall, in these early fall days, and is careful on the roads.
0: That's very real.
1: Yeah.
0: Very real. Yep. Take care, everyone. Take care of yourselves, your neighbors, your loved ones. And yeah, just
1: pony up. It's almost Monday.
0: This last song is Pony Up by Coma Cinema from the album Grand Illusion, which came out just a couple years ago. Enjoy, and we'll see you next time on WoW and Flutter. I've been Johnny, and you are
1: Benay.
0: Well, or I'm WoW, and
1: I'm Flutter.
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1: Oh, and I just want to say one really quick thing.
0: Okay.
1: On October 10th, there's going to be a super cool show happening at midnight.
0: It's true.
1: It's called Johnny Fest. And if you stop by, you can also donate to some really cool causes, like some migrant justice initiatives, while enjoying some super cool music. So we hope to see you there.
0: See ya.

0: Hey everybody, happy Sunday night. That was The Police, some old school. Can't stand losing you. 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You just listened to Wow and Flutter, a pretty good show. I'm enjoying that quite a bit. It's a great groove. Welcome to this show, the next 2 hours. I'm DJ Pronoia. That means I suspect most people want to help each other. I'm here in the studio spending 2 hours of 80s and 90s acid house mixed with ambient and some trip hop too. Welcome to this old ambient house.
1: Over the past few years, to the traditional sounds of an English summer, the drone of lawnmowers, the smack of leather on willow, has been added a new noise.
2: What were the skies like when you were young?
3: They went on forever. We lived in Arizona, and the skies always had little fluffy clouds in them, and they were long and clear. There were lots of stars at night. And when it would rain, they were beautiful, the most beautiful skies, as a matter of fact. The sunsets were

0: I threw in a little surprise there for you. Old school with the Suzanne Vega and the Tom's Diner mix with the DNA. So it's kind of taking that original song and turning it into something a little more ambient and a little bit more catchy. I mean, I don't know, they're both catchy, but it's pretty pretty cool old track. And it mixed really nicely into the top of our set with Little Fluffy Clouds, the original track, the original mix with Ricky Lee Jones' sample, telling us about the skies when she was young and the orb. And so, you know, we start a lot of our sets off with the orb because really it's the seminal band act for ambient house. And they are amazing. And we did play a different version of that song a couple weeks ago to kick off the show. We had a little some problem with our levels. It was a little loud at first, but it was the Lee Scratch Perry mix of Little Fluffy Clouds called Golden Clouds. So it's technically not a repeat of the track. It's a different mix, different vibe, a little bit longer. So this show tonight is our fourth show, and it marks four shows of no repeats, the same different tracks for all of the 8 hours that we've been on the air so far. We might start looping around and repeating some. I think I'm going to do a little bit like a heavy rotation, medium rotation, light rotation kind of thing to keep some of the favorites and also hit some of those deep tracks as well and keep it interesting. So we're going to get started again. Let's see. How about some something strange from Bozo Bajou here on in this old ambient house.
1: Y'all ain't from around here, are you? Where you boys trying to get to? The swamp. All right. Stay on this road right here. You go down this road here. You go down a ways and you come up on. You come to some crossroads.

And there she is again. This time peeking up as a swamp fairy or something at the end of that last track. It's Bjork. Thank you very much. Also from the debut, her most kind of ambient housey of her releases, Come to Me. And we started it off with that awesome directional Keep Going by Buzu Bazu. How is everybody tonight? It's a rainy day here in Brattleboro, rainy weekend in the New England area. Luckily, we were spared the badness, but it's a vibe for sure. And hopefully this old ambient house is a nice place to chill this evening for you. Coming up, we're going to do some Boards of Canada. And as always, back to one of my favorite artists in this genre, Irresistible Force. And we'll play a new track that you haven't heard, one of my favorites called Power. But first, we're going to start off with a track from William Orbit. And you may know William Orbit from some of his own stuff, but also he was pretty famous in 1998. He collaborated with Madonna for the Ray of Light album and single, which was the highest debuting song she ever had in the Billboard 100. And very, very much in this genre. I don't know if you remember that. It was a little more four on the floor, a little more on the acid house side of things with William Orbit. And this is a classic from him, Water from a Vine Leaf. And I'm really glad you're here to experience it here with me in this old

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1: The views and opinions expressed on this WVEW show are those of the hosts and guests exclusively. They are not those of the radio station, the board, or any underwriter supporters. The Irresistible Force, Morse Gould, Mixmaster Morris, and Power, 8.5 minute track of delight. And before that, William Orbit with 7 minutes. Water from a Vine Leaf. Thought I'd kick in there since those were some long tracks, but here is that Boards of Canada here in this old ambient house.

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What's cool is Irving Berlin wrote Blue Skies in 1926. And here we are,

in this old ambient house. I'm so glad you're here. How's it going this Sunday night? It's almost 8 o'clock. We've been here almost half the time. I can't even believe it. That was Groove Armada, of course, Inside My Mind, Blue Skies. And before that, you may have recognized the Thievery Corporation making their debut on this old ambient house with Lebanese Blonde. And that little set started with Boards of Canada, See You Later. I at the top of the hour here, I wanted to remind everybody it's been 20 years since we were a pirate radio station here at WVEW and became legit. So we are really the only locally based terrestrial, intergalactic, and interdimensional radio station in Brattleboro. 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I can tell you from my experience. 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Thank you so much. You can also go to that same website and click on the schedule link and find this old ambient house if you want a track list and also some archived shows last couple of weeks that you can listen to if you like. All right. We're going to get into some Aphex Twin here, WVEW.